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0: 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This is the threat that Bono poses to us all. 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
1: Two songs in to a two-hour concert. 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She squats down and
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1: know. 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You're going to ruin this for everybody.
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3: 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Bang, bang, boom, boom.
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3: Boom, boom is correct on that one. 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
9: We talk a lot here about ultra-processed foods and the many ways in which they can negatively impact your health. They've been linked to weight gain, obesity, type 2 diabetes, cardiovascular disease, even cancer. And now a new study out of UCSF found that high ultra-processed food intake was associated with something called intramuscular fat, which is exactly what it sounds like. That's fat inside your muscles, which can cause them to become weaker. Now, in this particular study, the researchers noticed more wear and tear and pain in people's knees because of weakened thigh muscles.

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8: it
6: here
8: really
6: we are
8: did.
6: Again.
8: Hi, everybody.
6: Hey, happy Monday. I hope that you had a great weekend. We had a busy one. And we're here, ready to kick off a brand new week. Let's do it.
8: Let's do it.
6: Good morning, text line. Hi, everybody.
8: 716-952-9334 is that number to get involved today. Met some dudes over the weekend. I met Jordan as I was leaving the beach party.
6: Okay.
8: He said, what's up?
6: Hey, Jordan.
8: And then we met that very cool concrete guy yesterday. That was...
6: Concrete guy, if you're listening,
8: a lot of fun to talk to
6: concrete
8: guy.
6: Didn't catch your name, but man, your energy was...
8: Energy was hot. Energy was hot.
6: Great energy.
8: He said he went to the Buffalo food...
6: Taste of Buffalo.
8: Thank you so much. Uh-huh. And he said he went to that. And he's like, and now I'm at this, man. One of my best Sundays so far. I was like, hey, man, we just happen to be a part of it.
6: We love it. And I was like, you should text us sometime. And he was like, what do you mean? I was like, just text us sometime. So if you didn't know, we have a text line, 716-952-9334 is that number. So hope you had a great weekend. And if we saw you, thanks for being a part of our stuff that we had going on over the weekend. We really appreciate it.
8: Also met Jeff and Tanawanda.
6: Yeah.
8: Who told me, and it was a positive interaction. Very rarely do guys
6: Last
8: ever
6: night.
8: Have. Yeah, yeah. Very rarely do guys ever tell me that their wife enjoys me and like it's a positive interaction.
6: Right. It's not like my wife enjoys you.
8: Yeah.
6: Watch your back.
8: Exactly.
6: Bro.
8: It's usually like that.
6: Yeah.
8: But with Jeff, it was. Jeff and Tanawanda was like, hey, man, my wife, Grace, listens 9 to 10 every day after she drops off the kids.
6: Loves the show.
8: She loves the show. She loves your voice. She calls it like her home or something like that. And I was like, Jeff, you're taking it so well, man. I really appreciate that because it could go the other way. Could go the other way.
6: Right.
8: But big shout out to Jeff and Tanawanda, man.
6: I love his man that's secure in that sort of thing.
8: Like, love that.
6: A love man that's like, yeah, baby.
8: Uh-huh.
6: That voice is your home? Is that what you said?
8: Yeah, something like that. Yeah, something like
6: love
8: that.
6: It. Love it.
8: The tree of trust, like...
6: Trust
8: cool.
6: your lady.
8: In the tree of trust, you get to have so much more fun.
6: You really do.
8: So many more monkeys.
6: Carrie said, I did not meet any dudes over the weekend. You should have been at the show last night. A lot of dudes out at the...
8: Mucho El Dudos.
6: Strombella show. All right. It was Dude Bella. All right. So many dudes. All right. Let's get into it. We'll let you know what's coming up today on the show.
8: We can do that.
6: We have a big new national contest.
8: Oh, buddy.
6: And it's a very unique prize. We'll tell you about it next.

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0: 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But here at 103.3 The Edge, We close deals. We're closers, baby. And we win so many of these national contests. So which one of you is going to win this one? This is cool. You want to go see an Edge band in a dive bar two nights in a row?
2: It'd be a dream.
0: That'd be so. Edge band in a dive bar is my dream.
1: On an island?
0: Right, on an island.
1: Come on.
0: Yep. Okay, imagine seeing one of your favorite bands in a dive bar on the island of Nantucket.
2: Oh, my God.
0: For two back-to-back nights of live music.
2: That is super cool. I had to go look at Nantucket, the island, just so I could understand
0: it. Where
2: comprehend.
0: Is it? How does it work?
2: Right. Yeah. One winner with a trip. What a trip for two to see Yellow Card up close and personal for two nights at the Muse Summer Series in Nantucket. We'll take care of your flights, the hotel, the ferry ride.
0: Well, you got to take a ferry.
2: Tickets.
0: Yeah.
2: You got to get down there.
0: You just show up ready for a good time. All right. This is an online entry contest.
2: Yeah.
0: WEDG.com. 7:15 today and all week long, we will have Can't Beat Cassidy. All you have to do is call in to play. We're hooking you up with tickets to see Dave Matthews' band out at Darien Lake.
2: Kelsey seems upset. She says, what? STFU. STFU. Okay, Kelsey, once again, it is your chance to go see Yellow Card on Nantucket Island.
0: She said STFU. Don't say it, Anthony.
2: Oh.
0: Or, Kelsey, are you excited about this contest?
2: I think she's excited.
0: I love that. So, I love a good.
2: Go to our website. Get signed up, girl. Now.
0: I love a good, negative reaction because you're so happy and positive.
2: I do it all the time.
0: That's always good. Like, shut your mouth.
2: Shut your fine self up. That's
0: all
2: what
0: right.
2: I do.
0: Yes, Carrie. Carrie, I told Anthony before we announced this, I said, Carrie will send a certain emoji, and you just did it. I wish I had bet on DraftKings about
2: the
0: emoji.
2: We got to make a poly market for Carrie. Just
0: we
2: follow
0: do.
2: Her
0: Carrie,
2: around.
0: We know you so
2: Carrie
0: well.
2: Statistics.
0: You never let us
2: make
0: down.
2: Make me some money, girl.
0: All right, coming up next, it's the ill-advised news.
2: Oh.
0: Stick around.
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6: All right, it's 1033 The Edge. It's the Cass and Anthony Morning Show. And every day we step in here and scour the internet. We peruse the periodicals just looking for the dumb stories of the day. And well, my friends, we found some dumb ones. It's the ill-advised news. It's your dumb news stories of the day.
7: When you rent a party bus, it's usually so that you and your friends can party.
6: Yeah.
7: And get to and from your event safely.
6: Ah, safely, yes.
7: The party bus driver isn't supposed to be the one partying.
6: Oh,
7: boy. In North Carolina, we had a party bus that ran into three vehicles before crashing into a house.
6: Oh.
7: Saturday.
6: Oh, no.
7: Yes, this is so bad. The driver of the party bus was a 58-year-old man named Gary Kirsch.
6: Oh, Gary!
7: Not only was he under the influence while driving the party bus, he had a revoked license, Anthony.
6: No.
7: Yeah, thankfully, nobody was seriously hurt. One person was taken to the hospital with life-threatening injuries. He knew he shouldn't be driving. In April, Gary was arrested for DWI. Just 2 weeks ago, he was cited for a hit-and-run.
6: Oh!
7: And now Gary's facing a slew of charges, including DWI, reckless driving, two counts of injury to real property, felony injury to utility wires, not following the one crime at a time rule.
6: Ha!
7: Gary also has failure to maintain lane control, possession of an open container of alcohol in his seat.
6: Hey.
7: He's being held at the Wake County Courthouse with no bond. And,
6: Gary.
7: He's going to be in court on the 31st of this month. I can't even imagine.
6: Does he own the company or wouldn't? Because
7: they
6: didn't
7: specify.
6: Then it would be the company's liability. And since he doesn't have a license, I'm sure the insurance would cover us. That would probably bail up the company.
7: Yeah.
6: Bad.
7: Super bad. They have not said, that's beautiful, Anthony. They have not said what the name of the company is. They haven't named the company.
6: Oh, Gary.
7: Yeah, Gary. No.
6: No.
7: All right.
6: That house looks messed up, too.
7: Bummer. It's bad. Can you imagine? Oh, it's terrifying.
6: I don't recommend that one. I also don't recommend this one. My story coming to us from down in Florida. Because, you know, of course.
7: Always.
6: Of course. Palm Holland or Pinellas County is where we're headed to. When confronted about messages that she sent to a male acquaintance, threatening death messages, if you will, a Florida woman gave police this answer at 3 a.m. Well, that's just what girls do.
7: That's just what I do.
6: Tammy Baldino, 51 years old.
7: Tammy and Gary.
6: I know. I sent a 51-year-old victim, "I will kill you. I have a gun and a bullet with your name on it."
7: No.
6: Police covered the text from Baldino's phone, which she reportedly said nobody else had in possession of besides her during those time frames. In addition, she also sent another male, an ex-boyfriend, back on July 2nd. Another message says, "I have friends who will end your existence. I know who you are, and I will take your shotgun to your loser butt face." She used the other word for butt, by the way.
7: That's just what girls do.
6: The man told cops that he was concerned that if she doesn't do it, she'll get one of her drug dealer friends to do it instead.
7: It's just what girls do.
6: Arrested on a pair of felony counts, Baldino, 51, was booked into the Pinellas County Jail. She's locked up on a $20,000 bond.
7: Damn.
6: At the time of arrest, she was free on bond from an earlier case, which involved a DUI and a unlawful possession of nitrous oxide.
7: This is what girls do.
6: This is what girls do. $5,500 bond is set, was revoked. So
7: it's just what girls do.
6: It's what girls do. And if you got a girl,
7: a guy or girl,
6: or any person doing that to your text phone, that's not cool. Yeah, that's not cool. And you have the right to notify authorities.
7: That's just what girls do.
6: Oh my God.
7: All right, be safe out there. Goodness, that's 50 people in their 50s that should definitely know better.
6: Control your emotions.
7: Figure it out, people.
4: Wow.
8: What the hell is even that?
4: That was some seriously dumb news.

0: Yesterday, before I went to our Strumbellas concert, I was watching the Noah Kahan documentary for a second time.
1: I want to say, didn't you already watch that?
0: Yeah. I wanted to like watch it again. I thought it was great.
1: Re-experience the emotion.
0: My son walked into the room. He's like, what you watching? I was like, remember that concert Mom went to? This is the guy. He's like, oh, yeah, Noah Kahan, right? He's like, okay. So he's watching a little bit. And Noah is dropping F-bombs left and right because he's trying to record The Great Divide and, like, the vocals just aren't coming out right. So he keeps saying the F-word. My son looked at me.
1: Frustration, the F-word.
0: Yeah, he's 8, and he looked at me. He goes, I like this movie, Mom. I said, oh, you do, buddy? He goes, I love how much he curses. He's like, I really like this movie.
1: Words are fun.
0: Yeah, my son, big fan of the F-word. I'm like, that's fine. Just be very mindful of where you choose to use it because it could go wrong. So, yeah, big fan. Big Noah Kahan fan. Love his words. Kids, man, they're funny. They're funny. I don't know if you heard the story I told recently on the show about how my daughter informed her friend about death in a very blunt and straightforward way. Well, something happened in our household on Friday that has now taken this to a disturbing new level. I will tell you all about it coming up next.
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1: All right, strong thunderstorm possible later on Friday, but today looking good. Partly sunny and humid, highs around 81. Tonight mainly clear, very warm, humid at night, lows getting down to 75. And the rest week, pretty much the same story. Up in the 80s all week, even the mid-80s by Wednesday. But that rain will come back later on this weekend and hopefully cool things off as we dip down into the 70s. Currently 68 right now at 103.3 The Edge.
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0: 1033 The Edge. It's the Cass and Anthony Morning Show. I am still very, very sad about it. And I'm sure that I'll be sad about it for a long time, but we had to put our cat down.
1: Oh, I'm sorry to hear
0: on
1: that.
0: On Friday. Yeah.
2: That's rough Friday.
0: It sucks. It was crazy. So I got done with the show, went and picked up my daughter at camp. We went to watch my son's like end of camp performance. There was like a finale thing. Went home, dropped the kids off, and then was like, okay, now I got to call and figure out how to handle this situation. And shout out to, do you remember back when we very first started the show, Anthony, we did the like name something at your business after us and we'll talk about you on the show. There is a mobile veterinary clinic called Positive Vibes that they named their pet scale after us. It was the Cass and Anthony pet scale.
2: Oh, yeah, I remember that.
0: Remember? So I contacted them to ask some questions. And even though they ultimately were not the provider that helped me, they talked me through the whole thing. They helped me get some more information via text. They didn't need to do this. They made no money off of me. They did this just to like make sure I understood like how the process worked.
2: And then the people.
0: They referred me to a friend of theirs that ultimately was the provider who helped me take care of my cat. And it was so sad and it sucks. And I know like you've all been through it. It sucks. Like pets really are a family member.
2: Yes.
0: But I can't stop laughing. My almost 5-year-old daughter, I told you this story last week. She's just very blunt about death. She does not sugarcoat it. She tells it like it is. So when I was taking him up to the vet, I was like, hey guys, I'm taking him to the vet. I want you to say goodbye in case he does not come back with me. And that was very emotional. It's so hard to explain like loss like that to kids and stuff. My son, devastated. He's my emotional guy. My daughter goes to the cat. She goes, well, buddy, is it your time or are you going to get better? Huh? She's like, and she was kind of like pep talking to him. She's like,
1: she's in the corner boxing.
0: She's like, is it your time? Are you going to get better? Like, she's
2: going to get a rock. Yeah. He's going to sit there. What's your plan here, Rock?
0: So then I found out yesterday that the entire time I was up at the vet, which took a couple hours because they were trying to fit me in. It was an emergency vet situation. I had to take a drive up to Niagara Falls. Apparently my son, the whole time I was gone, was like, I hope Asher's okay. And apparently my daughter kept going, he's probably dead. Like, she goes, he's probably dead. So I only found this out yesterday, but my favorite moment of her bluntness is, We put him down Friday.
2: Uh-huh.
0: We decided to bury him in the yard, not only because, oh my gosh, the cost to cremate is astronomical and a price that we could not afford.
2: Woofers.
0: But I thought it might actually help them to be able to like do a little funeral and like we're going to make a garden stone and stuff like that.
2: Do you own a shovel?
0: Oh, yeah. Multiple shovels. Cool. Yeah. Cool. Lots of shovels.
2: Did you make them dig the hole?
0: No, God. Oh, God, no.
1: That's what I would have done.
0: No.
1: I'm going to have to dig this. It's my pet.
0: No. But they now understand, like, what a grave is. They now understand that sort of thing. They've never been to, like, a graveyard before. And so this was a lot of things were learned on Friday for their young brains and their hearts to comprehend. And it's tough. We had a lot of tears over the weekend. I'm sure there are more tears to come, but we are walking through the neighborhood Saturday morning. So they found out about this right before bedtime Friday. Saturday morning, we're walking through the neighborhood and there is a yard that has been freshly seeded with new grass. And so it's mostly dirt. I can see the grass seeds sprinkled on top. And my daughter says, look at this yard. For the next person that dies, this is going to make a great grave. I was like, yeah, I guess you're right. I guess it would.
2: I can see now the jump from a nurse to like morgue beautician.
0: Yes.
2: And like handler of that.
0: Yeah,
2: like,
0: she wants to be a doctor.
2: Funeral home director.
0: When she grows up. So I feel like, you know, her ability to talk about death so bluntly actually tracks, but it's still wild to hear a child say, for the next person that dies, this yard is going to make a great grave.
2: But like no trauma, like no like.
0: They're upset.
2: They're upset. Yes. How do I put this? I don't know. Oh, no, that's the question. I mean, not the word trauma. Sorry.
0: Yeah.
2: No ghost talk, right? She's not like.
0: No.
2: I see ghosts, by the way, too.
0: Like, no, nothing, more like death that. Than that. Okay. Nothing like that. Right. No, she's just very.
2: Okay, cool.
0: We're good. She just doesn't mince words. She's very clear. And she knows, and that it just is what it is.
2: You gotta get past that Haley Joel Osment age, you're fine.
0: So if your kid said something funny or memorable when they went through this, I would love to hear it. It's 716-952-9334. And if you're looking for a great grave, apparently there's one in my neighborhood, okay?
2: Nice.
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0: 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Parker Boulevard in Tonawanda is closed from Highland Avenue to Moore Avenue because of emergency utility repair. That's your traffic on 103.3 The Edge.
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0: Sharing the story about how we unfortunately had to put my cat down on Friday. And I'm so sad because this cat has moved all over the country with me. He's been there through pregnancies and miscarriage. This cat like would lay on my belly my entire pregnancy and like listen. And so I just felt like such a connection with him. So I'm definitely sad about it. But I will say my daughters reaction to everything has kind of been lightening the mood just because she's so blunt. She says the craziest things. And something else she said, she's like, well, you know what, Mom? At least your grandma has a cat to play with now in heaven. Like, she's just so, the way she looks at things, it's just so unfiltered, but it's kind of been nice because it's making me chuckle. And, you know, kids, they just have a way.
2: Yeah. Stephen Halpern on the text line, 716-952-9334. When my mom died, my son asked me if I was sad. I told him not really. And he said, good, she wasn't very good to you.
0: Kids, man, they know.
2: Tell it like it
0: they
2: is.
0: They know. All right. Text line is still open, 716-952-9334, if you have any stories that you would like to share.

0: 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We're doing a Can't Beat Cassidy live event. Now, what does that look like? You hear Can't Beat Cassidy every day around 7:15. You might be going, how would that translate to a live situation, Anthony?
1: It's like a bar trivia night. We'll have Cassidy there as the queen of trivia. You'll go through a couple rounds of my silly questions to get to her, and then you compete with her for some great prizes. Things like tickets for Alter Bridge, tickets to go see Blue October. We have dinner for Ford Hopper House, and even one of the prizes includes your chance to hang out with us in the morning show. Yes, here in studio.
0: All right, so get signed up.
1: Feel my hot breath on your jokes.
0: Get signed up. That's the sound of hot breath. WEDG.com. All right, a couple more texts coming in before we move on from the death topic.
1: Sweet.
0: Vanessa said, okay, my husband's grandmother had a twin sister who passed away about 8 years ago. We have three kids, and a week or two after the funeral, they did some typical kid stuff, like they wrote on the walls or something. So we sat them all down on the couch. We were trying to figure out which kid wrote on the walls, and none of them would admit it or out the other person because we didn't raise no narcs. But my husband had said, well, it must have been a ghost. And my daughter, who was 8 at the time, without missing a beat, said, oh, maybe it was Aunt Janet.
1: Another one coming in from our buddy Matthew. We had a parakeet when I was like 7 or 8. When he died, we buried him in a shoebox in the backyard with some of his toys and a handful of popcorn. He loved taking bites out of our popcorn. Before we filled the hole with dirt, I took the lid off and had some of the popcorn that was sitting next to the bird. It's a dead bird, so
0: no, you
1: couldn't resist that snack, could you, buddy?
0: You ate dead bird popcorn. All right, and thanks, Rachel. She said that next time I'm ready to get a new cat, to let her know her friend's heavily involved in the Buffalo cat rescue scene. So if anyone needs a connection for a cat rescue, we got a listener who's got the inside scoop.
1: What if they have a cool name like Meow Attack or something?
0: Gosh, I hope so. All right, coming up next, Anthony didn't know this was a thing.
1: Didn't know.
0: That people did for a certain artist's concert. It has now earned a Guinness World Record. It's coming up.
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0: 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Man, I've seen pictures of people doing this. Anthony, you did not know, a growing trend is when Pitbull does a concert, people, usually women, dress up as him and go to the show.
1: No way.
0: Complete with a bald cap, a white button down, a black tie. They'll throw on the little facial hair and the aviator sunglasses, and it's incredible. I love that commitment to the bit.
2: I've been to plenty of drag shows. I go to a drag Pitbull night.
0: Yeah, exactly.
2: Incredible.
0: So now they have set a world record at the BST Hyde Park show. I believe this is over in London. Tens of thousands of concert goers dressed in the Pitbull bald cap and gathered by the main stage to be officially counted by the folks at Guinness World Records. All right, how did it play out?
3: Earlier today, your fans were attempting the official Guinness World Records title for the largest gathering of people wearing bald caps.
4: Okay.
3: We've done the count.
4: What's the count?
0: What's the count?
3: We can confirm that you achieved 22,141.
0: That's a lot of
3: people. Congratulations. You are officially amazing.
5: We did it, Baldies. We did it, Baldies.
2: Baldies.
6: You are officially a world record holder, Pitbull. How does that feel?
4: Tell you what, I'm speechless at this point, but I can't tell you this much. I say it to the Baldies all the time in the shows. When y'all put on them bald caps, you know you're about to have the time of your life. Are you officially in the Guinness Book of World Records?
0: So I know he was at Darien Lake not that long ago. Did any of you go in the bald cap? Because I love this. And now I'm like, I kind of feel like I want to try it.
1: Next chance to see him close by will be August 26th in Syracuse at the Empower Federal Credit Union Amphitheater.
0: That's where I went and saw Mumford & Sons. It's a great venue.
1: You'll also be over in Toronto at RBC coming up September 5th.
0: I love it. I think this is so funny. Like, are there ever, because it's so comical. I don't think there's any other situation. Like, yes, you dress in outfits to go to see Taylor Swift or Beyonce or whatever, but I've never seen someone dressing like the artist specifically in mass. I think that's really crazy.
2: I just was curious, you know, pricing wise, what this
0: bald
2: would
0: cap
2: cost.
0: Uh-huh. Yeah.
1: I typed in Pitbull bald caps and went to the Google shopping page, and it led me to Pitbull's actual website.
0: Oh, he sells them.
1: Where you can buy his bald cap
0: what
1: for $15,
0: man.
1: Or you can buy the Mr. Worldwide kit. It comes with glasses, a bow tie, and a bald cap.
0: A bow tie? He doesn't wear a bow tie. But all the girls in this particular concert were wearing long black neckties. So that's interesting. They did not obviously shop at his official website. Don't you think that's so entrepreneurial of him to do his own?
1: If there's going
0: to
1: be a bit, why don't you lean into the bit and profit off that bit as opposed to just, you know.
0: Can you imagine just sweating your butt off at a concert in a bald cap? The sweat that's dripping while you're.
7: Hey, y'all having a good time.
0: Stop the bald cap.
1: You know, there's got to be like some sort of superstitious Pitbull fan that has not washed their bald cap for all the shows.
0: They never do.
1: They just never do it.
0: I wonder if has he autographed very many of them? Like, rock stars sign breasts. Pitbull signs bald caps.

0: 1033 The Edge. It's the Cass and Anthony Morning Show. All right, let's do it. Let's give you some free concert tickets. What are you doing on July 22nd? Would you like to be... Would you like a little Dave Matthews Band in your life?
1: Nice.
0: Whether you've seen them 50 times, 2 times, 0 times, you're in for a great show that is filled with a lot of, he wakes up in the morning. It's going to be so good.
1: I got a buddy that at 40 years old is just now getting into Dave Matthews and absolutely
0: I love that
1: so,
0: for him.
1: Going to be so jealous of all of you.
0: Yes.
1: So make my buddy jealous and get these tickets today. 716-952-9334. Again, these are free tickets for Dave Matthews Band at Darien Lake on July 22nd.
0: All right, 716-952-9334. 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
0: 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Road's looking good this morning. No major slowdowns or incidents. Everything's flowing along just nicely.
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1: All right, it's 103.3 The Edge. It's the Cass and Anthony Morning Show. With us now is our friend Allison Call from Buffalo. We're going to take on Cassidy, Can't Be Cass, for her chance to be over at Dave Matthews Band at Darien Lake on July 22nd. Go ahead, Allison, your most Monday voice. Tell Cassidy to please get out of the studio.
2: I've never done this. Cassidy, get out of the studio.
3: You got this, girl.
1: Yay! First time. Get out of the studio. And she's gone. All right, Allison, me and you now. Pop culture quiz game. 5 rapid-fire questions. You don't know the answer. Say you don't know. I'll take your silence as a no, and all ties go to the house. Here we go. Sam Neill passed away earlier today. He was Dr. Alan Grant in the Jurassic Park movies. What dinosaur was he raving about in the early part of the first movie?
2: Raptor.
1: Wait a minute. Sam played Colonel Jeffrey Bryden in the live-action Jungle Book movie. What is the name of the tiger's bad... The villain in Jungle Book, what is the name? It's a tiger. What was the name of that villain?
2: Shere Khan.
1: Wait a minute. Sam was Robert McLean in The Horse Whisperer with Robert Redford. What is the name of the dog whisperer on TV?
2: Don't know.
1: Okay, no worries. Doing great so far. Sam was Odin in Thor Ragnarok. Odin is a part of what mythology?
2: Oh, no.
1: No worries. Doing great so far. Sam was the voice of Mr. McGregor, the owner of the garden in what fairy tale about this rabbit?
2: Eat a rabbit.
1: All right. Bring Cass back in. All right, Cass, great job here for Allison on a Monday. 3 out of 5. Let's see how you do.
3: All right.
1: Sam Neill passed away earlier today. He was Dr. Alan Grant in all the Jurassic Park movies. In the first Jurassic Park movie, he was really excited about what dinosaur early on in the movie?
3: Stegosaurus.
1: Velociraptor.
3: Okay.
1: You remember he had the claw, and he was the claw into the kid's stomach and stuff?
3: You don't have to be upset. We can be upset about his death.
1: I am upset about his death. It's a very emotional time for me right now. Sam played Colonel Joffrey Bryden in the live-action Jungle Book movie. What is the name of the tiger, the villain, in Jungle Book?
3: Shere Khan?
1: Oh, look at you. Look at you. Way to be. I also typed it in on my sheet as Cher, like the actress.
3: Oh.
1: And Khan, just so that's
3: like
1: how
3: Chaka
1: I can say it.
3: Uh-huh,
1: exactly. Sam was Robert McLean in The Horse Whisperer with Robert Redford. What is the name of the dog whisperer on TV?
3: Cesar Millan.
1: Cesar Millan is correct on that one. Sam was Odin in Thor Ragnarok. Odin is a part of what mythology?
3: You mean like... Norse mythology?
1: That's exactly what I'm looking for. Norse mythology is correct on that one. Sam was the voice of Mr. McGregor, the owner of the garden, in what rabbit-related fairy tale?
3: Peter Rabbit.
1: Oh, look at you. 4 out of 5 takes down. 3 out of 5. Allison, a great job today. You knew what you got to do.
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0: 1033 The Edge. It's Cass and Anthony Morning Show. Kicked off a brand new national contest this morning. We're giving you the chance to go to the island of Nantucket for two back-to-back nights of live music. And it's a dive bar on a freaking island. How cool is this?
1: That's super cool. Even islands have to have dive bars.
0: Right, but does it have a website? Does it count? I don't know. But here's the deal.
1: It does, but it's very rudimentary.
0: So yeah, it's a place called The Muse. They're doing a summer series on the island of Nantucket, and we're giving you the chance to win a trip for two to see Yellow Card.
1: Up close and personal.
0: Yeah, for two nights, we got your flights, hotel, ferry ride, because yes, it's on an island, and concert tickets. If you want to enter this contest, Anthony, how do they do it?
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0: That's a great point. 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Oh, Anthony was shifting and moving. And things just didn't feel right.
1: I felt so constrained.
0: He made a major mistake that I think probably happens a whole lot more often than you think. And Anthony, you need to talk about it so that men can know it's safe to talk about such a
1: thing.
0: Like
1: a Houdini to straitjacket.
0: Oh, my God. Oh, my God. All right, we'll talk about it next.
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1: Partly sunny and humid today. Highs around 81 degrees overnight, low getting down to 75. Should be clear overnight, very humid as well with that 75, so be prepared. Pretty much the same story all week long. Highs in the 80s, lows in the 70s, a touch of the rain this weekend, and that will cool us off. But until then, embrace that heat, buddy. Currently 60. 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
0: I
1: know.
0: Ready.
1: I was ready too.
0: I was ready. The Cass and Anthony Morning Show is a smart show, but it's also fun. 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

0: 103.3 The Edge. It's the Cass and Anthony Morning Show. It was nice, man. Got to see Anthony on Saturday and Sunday. Gotta say, can I give you a little compliment?
1: Oh, sure.
0: You looked so nice last night at the Strumbellas concert in your new button-down.
2: Thank you.
0: And I was just like, wow, he looked nice. And I looked down and I'm like, and he's still in the Crocs.
2: Yeah.
0: You know, I love that I can always count on you to be in the Crocs.
2: Yeah.
0: And so then when you're at the beach party in your trunks, and what was it, a button-down you were rocking as well on Saturday.
2: Yeah.
0: Were the Crocs on? I didn't notice.
2: Crocs on there as well.
0: Okay. And then what else happened with your outfit on Saturday?
2: Saturday showed the Bad Moms in the trunks, just in case, you know, we ended up in the water.
0: Right.
2: Doing stuff. Get prepared. You head to the beach. So,
0: I get it.
2: You know, then after Bad Mom was done, I was invited to a friend's house because they have a pool. So I kept trunks on.
0: Yes, perfect.
2: Went did some little pool action down south and had a little fun there. After I got out of the pool, I went to my bag to change clothes, and I realized I did not include my extra pair of basketball shorts with the extra pair of underwear that I always take with me wherever I go.
0: Oh,
2: and
0: no.
2: So I was sans underwear. I had, thankfully, a pair of shorts with a buckle on it so I could, you know, keep things upright.
0: Don't men just when you... I mean, when you don't have underwear, you just go commando? Is that not the thing?
2: Yeah, that is totally the thing.
0: Okay.
2: You know, I just...
0: Didn't want to.
2: Don't want to. You know, you could be hanging around, you know, just people, other people of stuff,
0: it.
2: You know, various ages.
0: It's
2: like, well, I don't want to be
0: that guy.
2: That guy.
0: Yeah.
2: You know, no offense, anybody that likes to free ball in Gowanda. It just wasn't my day to do that, you know. So,
0: we'll let someone else free ball in Gowanda.
2: Else do that. So I made the trip over to Dollar General. It's just like, okay, cool. And
0: we're all the finest underwear.
2: All the finest underwear.
0: Yeah,
2: I am a sucker for a deal. Now, when it comes to a person of my size, I generally just look for the sizes of things.
0: I get it. Like, to even find your size is probably
2: it's
0: a challenge.
2: Always a challenge. So to find underwear in my size, let alone like a pack of white t-shirts in my size at a random Dollar General, is just a guessing game.
0: Right.
2: So I saw a package of underwear that matched my size needs. I quickly grabbed it because it said, buy one, get one half off. $12.50 for the three-pack.
0: Mm-hmm.
2: That means an additional $6.50 I would have for under $20, you know,
0: love
2: six
0: that.
2: New pairs of underwear. So I was like, all right, cool. I'm a sucker for a deal. I'll take the deal.
0: You kind of hit the gum up, you know,
2: exactly.
0: At the Dollar General.
2: And I saw the word beginning with the B. A B for briefs. What I did not see was the extra B for boxer, but I did not realize it until I after opened the package already at my friend's house and put on one leg into the hole of this just gaping, tidy whitey style underwear.
0: Oh, no. Oh. So you thought they were boxer briefs.
2: And
0: they were
2: regular briefs.
0: Tidy whiteys.
2: Yeah. Uh-huh, but they were colored tidy whiteys, but still that same design. And
0: when was the last time you wore actual briefs?
2: Oh, like 9 years old, 8 years old, back before I could decide for myself what I wanted. Like then.
0: I bet that's a shock to the system.
2: It was a shock to the system. I felt constrained in so many different ways. It was kind of like, I don't know, just weird. Like,
0: I
2: didn't feel supported at all. Like, I didn't feel...
0: Oh, wait, really? I figured it would be supportive.
2: It felt more constricting than anything else.
0: Oh, okay. That's so funny.
2: It just wasn't... So, you
0: when
2: know...
0: When the fit of the underwhere is off, it can ruin
2: it
0: your
2: can
0: whole
2: ruin
0: day.
2: The whole day.
0: I've been
2: the
0: there before.
2: The whole day. So then I had to be in that underwear because I ended up crashing at my buddy's place. Like, had to be in the underwear until I returned to civilization on Sunday. And so now, you know, I have...
0: Yeah, what
2: this
0: are you
2: emergency
0: do
2: five pack of.
0: I would keep them just because you never know.
2: You just never know.
0: But
2: so,
0: were you like doing the weird adjusting?
2: Oh, constantly,
0: like,
2: constantly, and I'm just in shock because there's fellas that's still out there that do it all the time, like on a
0: who's
2: choice,
0: rocking who's rocking the briefs
2: basis.
0: right now? They're touching your skin. 716-952-9334. No judgment, more curiosity than anything.
2: I just kept trying to pull down the edges of it as if it was to go down further to like, you know, usually match the brief length, and I'm just tugging on the whole thing. It was just bad.
0: So,
2: a word to the wise, you know, don't rush too fast out there. You might get yourself in a buyer beware situation.
0: So funny.
2: You know,
0: I think I need to hear a story about the time that you bought a clothing item and you put it on and it was so wrong for you. Ladies, I know we have these stories too. 716-952-9334. Poor Anthony. All right. Keep those texts coming, baby. And who's wearing the briefs right now? We can keep you anonymous. We have questions.

0: Anthony ended up in a pair of briefs. He didn't realize. He didn't read the package. And not only just briefs, but Dollar General briefs. You know, I bet they felt a little strange.
1: It felt like I should have washed them before I put them on.
0: Oh, my gosh. So we got some great texts. We got one that said, I have not worn those styles since underoos. Maybe I was 6 years old. Now I go boxers or commando, depending on the heat. Don't need bat wing all of the time. Yeah, I don't even have the parts as you, but I understand the reference. Things you don't even think about.
1: Gravity Hal hopping in. Oh, my God. That's how I feel about socks. That seam across your toes. If it's not just right, I can just feel it. It's terrible.
0: They say that that's how you know you're on the neurodivergent spectrum, is if like seams of clothing and stuff really bother you. This morning while I was driving, I had to rip the tag off my new post-sex nacho shirt because it was bothering me. And I was like, yup, I'm just self-diagnosing. I couldn't take the tag. And so I get how Alan feels. Like, it just bothers you all day.
1: It was in a Sean Connery movie once. His character, he played an author in Finding Forrester. And he was like, I always wear my socks inside out because the seams make me itch.
0: The seams make me itch. Kelsey said, I knew someone who's blessed in the back. And her husband put on jeans in the morning, was so excited because the jeans didn't fit him. So he thought he lost weight. He didn't realize he was wearing his wife's pants that were bigger because the size of her butt. Is she single, though? No, I'm just kidding.
1: What up, though?
0: And what up, though? Hey, girl.
1: Sarah hopping in. To see a man of your size and tiny whities has to look hysterical. Yeah, it was a shocker in the mirror.
0: I bet it was a treat.
1: I felt like
0: a visual
1: big,
0: treat.
1: He wore tiny whities like even as an adult in that one.
0: He did. Yep. Yeah, that which was like a great joke. Rick said, I will sooner go commando than wear tiny whities. But the father of Hot Model Kitty said, I am smuggling grapes right now. Well, thank you for being brave enough to speak on the issue.
1: Also trying to make me feel better. But if Superman and Batman can rock it in briefs, so can you, Ed.
0: Oh, that's nice.
1: Batman was a billionaire and Superman could fly intergalactically. Of course they can wear those and be fine.
0: Oh my God, Rachel. Rachel said, even my kids wear boxer briefs, homie.
1: Oh my God.
0: Yeah, even the kids don't like briefs. All right, kids these days.
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0: 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Parker Boulevard is closed from Highland Avenue to Moore Avenue in Tonawanda because of emergency utility repair, but elsewhere we're looking great right now. That's your traffic on 103.3 The Edge.
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0: All right, coming up next, we're going to get into a little Bandle. Now, Bandle has been kind of all over the place lately, hasn't it, Anthony?
1: Yes, like it has.
0: We've had some really tough goes, but then we've kind of redeemed ourselves. Today, let's hop into it and see what we got so we can prepare ourselves. I don't want to play yesterday's one. 2011. Okay, nice. 2011.
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0: it's time to bandle here on 103.3 The Edge. Hopefully, we can get it on the first step because we've got a very easy par one.
1: A par one?
0: Difficulty today. So it will crush our spirit and set a bad tone for the week.
1: Right.
0: If we can't get it on the first step.
1: We need a hole into one today. Feel free to get involved with Bandle. Bandle, a game is where we get a song broken down instrument by instrument with some clues along the way. You said par one, 2011?
0: Yes, and this song has 619 million YouTube views.
2: It's pretty good.
0: So drums, synth, vocals.
1: Feel free to hop in. 716-952-9334. Drums, synth vocals.
0: Okay, here we go.

0: Yes, I got it. Okay. Do you have it too?
1: I do not have it too. I'm going to let some text come in just see if anybody else has
0: it. The person who did this song has been in the news a little bit over this past week. Let's play it again. Katya's got it.
1: Oh.
0: I'm shaking my butt right now.
1: Her husband shaved his head.
0: She shaved his head, and then he did some concerts at it, Yankee Stadium.
1: Gotcha.
0: It's Who Run the World, Girls? Who Run Beyonce? It's got to be, right? With that drum?
1: It seems like I was feeling.
0: Oh, interesting. Todd thinks it's a Major Lazer song.
1: Upon the River.
0: I don't think so. I think it's Who Run the World, Girls?
1: That's
0: Beyonce.
1: That's a good one. Major Lazer.
0: I like Major Lazer, though. Yep. I've heard some good stuff.
1: Uh-huh. I don't have that year for Major Lazer, though.
0: This part right here that I was like, oh, okay, that's what it is. Yeah. All right, let's guess it.
2: Who is it called? Girls or Who Run the World? That's a good question.
1: Who Run the World?
2: Okay, no, that didn't work. Let's see,
0: Run the World (parentheses Girls).
1: Yes.
0: Beyonce. Okay. Now that is it. Do we know if it's clean? That's the question.
1: That is a great question.
0: Because Beyonce, she's slick with it sometimes. She just throws it in there sometimes.
1: So cavalier.
0: Yeah, okay, let's see. I think I found a clean version. Here we go. All right. If you're in a position right now to shake your butt, do it.
1: I recommend it.
0: A little booty shaking on a Monday, never
1: right?
0: hurt nobody.
1: It's healthy for you.
0: So last night, Jay-Z had a show at Yankee Stadium. People rushed the gates, I guess. They were like, well, we don't know if it's safe for the show to go on. So Jay-Z did not take the stage till 12:20 p.m. And I found the funniest recap online on Threads. Someone was live tweeting it. And they were like, they just played Back That Ass Up. And no one out of depression, not a single as, was shaken. It was so funny.
1: It was multiple nights, though, because I heard he brought Eminem out for one of the nights.
0: He did.
1: Okay.
0: That was, I think, Saturday night. And then Sunday night was a total disaster. I think the show ended around, 2:50 in the morning.
1: Comedy.
0: Then people were, having to take public transportation and did not get home till 4 a.m. So,
1: ugh.
0: Nightmare situation.
1: Way to go.
0: We bandled.

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1: Oh, yeah.
0: Get signed up for donuts. 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
0: So delicious. Every time, they're surprised how heavy the dang box is.
1: Heavy.
0: We bring the weight, baby. We show up to your workplace and make you the most popular person of the day.
1: Nothing,
0: it's a nice feeling.
1: Nothing increases your curls like a box of curlers.
0: I like that, Anthony. That's nice. That's nice. Yeah. You work out? No. I deliver Paula's donuts. All right. What's coming up next in the Sticks and Balls Report? Big stuff?
1: Oh, big stuff coming at you. Sticks and the balls. All of them right there in your face. It's going to be fun.
0: Are Sports they in tidy whities, though?
1: No. They're okay, much cool. Free today.
0: All right. That's good.
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0: 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Man, roads are looking really good this morning for your Monday commute. Love to see that. 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

0: It's 103.3 The Edge. It's the Cass and Anthony Morning Show. And every day around this time, Anthony gives us a very passionate telling of all things in the sports world. It's time for the Sticks and Balls Report.
1: All right, Sticks and Balls Report coming at you. Best headline of the morning so far. Bills quarterback Josh Allen edges Patrick Mahomes in NFL rankings. I love it. I love edging in the morning, especially when a quarterback's involved with it. It's a favorite thing to do.
0: I would, for science.
1: For science.
0: Watch.
1: And for fun.
0: Yeah.
1: Okay, cool. So the ESPN's list of the top quarterbacks of the league came out. Josh Allen, number one, baby. Number two, Patrick Mahomes, that guy that had like ACL tear allegedly last year.
0: Mm-hmm.
1: That guy, yeah, he's number two. Matthew Stafford, number three. Joe Burrow, number four. Lamar Jackson, number five. And you can check out the rest of the list for yourself.
0: Is this the first time Josh took the top spot?
1: First time Josh taking the top spot in this poll.
0: Love
1: from ESPN. It's separate from the NFL top 100 that the players vote on. Separate situation that he was already number one for trash talking in that one. So anyways, congrats to Josh. Love that. Anytime, you know, we take down KC in any way, shape, or form. Always happy about that. In fact, I believe, what was the executive call, Josh? Like the areas. Josh Allen is the most singularly unstoppable quarterback, says NFL GM. Unstoppable.
0: Yeah, baby.
1: Love that. Love that we have him like that. Hopefully we can provide him with enough weaponry for him to be even better than what he is. We're having to rely on him being Josh all these years. As much as it's fun to watch, it's not effective football. And it really puts a lot on his shoulders when we don't have to. We certainly do not have to. So we'll see what goes on moving forward under new Joe Brady regime. And yeah, looking forward to more stuff. It's at end of the month here. We'll be, believe, over in Pittsburgh on the other side of St. John's. So I'll be looking forward to that. More details of that coming up as we get closer to it. But just looking forward to it. There's also murmurs of an Aaron McDonald return to football because he was seen around the Rams facility. So we'll see. We'll see what plays out. Moving on to your Buffalo Sabres, though. A lot of more rumors with them. This time, again, with goalie Connor Hollebuyck. Now, Hollebuyck been with the Winnipeg Jets for a number of years. He posted 18 wins on 57 games just last season. 8.95 save percentage. You know, kind of an off year for him, but he has been a consistent player throughout his very lengthy career. Now, what is being offered? Excuse me. Well, the offer is Hollebuyck. The other option, or not the other option, in return is the question mark of what they're asking for. According to reports and rumors, the UPL, so Luukkonen, all right, so there's a goalie right there. UPL would be out of the situation. A second line forward and a top prospect. Those are the things that are allegedly being asked for. Personally, I would feel easier about it had we still had Devin Levi, but losing him is whatever. You know, it's a bummer, but it'd be nice to still have him and Hollebuyck. You know, it's kind of a 1-2 punch. It's going to be a really great 1-2 punch because it allowed Devin to learn from a great. But Devin, that ship has sailed, you know, so we're not going to worry about that. Whether or not we keep Lyon or Ellis, because I know we got Ellis in that trade with the Blues last year, is up for grabs. I think Ellis did great with his part-time in there. It'd be cool to have him and Hollebuyck for sure. For sure. But we just don't know. We just don't know. It's just rumors. It's just more and more rumors. But nonetheless, allegedly, look, what a change it is. What a change it is, Buffalo fans, when before it was nobody wants to come here. We don't have palm trees. We can't get them to come here. Now they want to come to us. They want to come to Buffalo. Even the fact that Buffalo is on this list for Hollebuyck is a great one as well. So we'll see what plays out. Again, these are just rumors. Hollebuyck is 33 years old versus Luukkonen's, I believe, like 29, give or take. So, you know, we'll see. We'll see what plays out. Let's go Sabres as always. All right. We'll just enjoy it. We'll see what happens when it plays out. Just enjoy the fact that we got news to talk about in the first place. Let's go Sabres. All right, your Bisons over the weekend. And not too good against the Scranton-Wilkes-Barre Rail Riders. Got themselves two games. That doubleheader on Saturday, 5-2 for the first game. And then 3-1 in that second game to make good from that Thursday rainout. But overall for the season, for the series, 4-2. They lost in series to the Scranton-Wilkes-Barre Rail Riders. Unfortunate. Stepping into the All-Star Week. It is All-Star Break 4. Major League Baseball. So tonight is the Home Run Derby. That's going to kick off at 8 o'clock later on tonight over at Citizens Bank Park, wherever that is.
0: Well,
1: let's see. We can look it up. I guess that would be the efficient thing to do. Dun, dun, dun. Joe
0: Philly.
1: That's not bad of a drive. If you want to go to Philly today.
0: Let's go.
1: Eight hitters, three rounds, dozens of homers, buddy. I kick us off tonight at 8 o'clock. And then we'll have the All-Star game happening tomorrow night. Game time for that one at 8 o'clock as well. All this happening down in Philly. So after that's done, we'll get right back into regular baseball. A Bison's back in action again this weekend, taking on Syracuse on the road in Syracuse for a three-game series before coming home, taking on Rochester next Monday, the 21st. The 21st is next time, or excuse me, Tuesday is next time our good old Bison will be back at Sealand Fields. Look forward to that. Plenty of old regular baseball on tap for you until then. No, it's the All-Star break just today. Home Run Derby tonight. All-Star game tomorrow, and then we'll get back to the regular schedule later on this week. So far in the standings, though, on the season, Yankees have climbed back a little bit. They're down like 5 games behind Tampa Bay after all those losses in a row. But now they're only 3 games back, so congrats to them. Red Sox, 10 games back still on that one. And then for Toronto, because I know they exist. Oh, there they are, 12 games back. Well, that's not a lot of fun. Hopefully they turn that around for them. I know they lost last night to San Diego. I think it's what that was. All right. Since we left you with the World Cup soccer, Spain won Friday 2-1 over Belgium. Norway lost to England 1-2. And then Argentina took down Switzerland 3-1. Those games were all on Saturday. Next game up is on Tuesday. France versus Spain, and then Wednesday, England versus Argentina as we get closer to the end of this World Cup match. And then some WNBA action to final things off. Yesterday, New York and Toronto played. Toronto got that one, 93-91. Seattle and Washington. Washington won that one, 84-79. Was that like an interstate rivalry, or is that D.C.? It's got to be D.C. Chicago and Dallas. Dallas got that one, 96-91. And then Indiana took down Las Vegas, 109-75. A couple of games on tap tonight. Los Angeles versus Atlanta at 7 o'clock on the USA Net. And then over on Peacock, Phoenix at Minnesota for a 9 p.m. start. But that's your sports. Let's go Bills. Let's go Sabres. Let's go Bisons. Let's go you, because you sat through it, buddy.
0: All right, Anthony. Thanks for keeping us in the loop. We'll be right back after the Cranberries.

0: It's 103.3 The Edge, Cass and Anthony Morning Show. I didn't witness it happen, but I witnessed Anthony's reaction to something that happened.
1: That's very confused.
0: And you were so confused, and I feel like it was a situation where, like, I need an adult. Like, you felt, like, violated by what you witnessed.
1: A little bit.
0: And you have a question for the parents in the room?
1: I do. I do. It's about, you know, like, the two-second rule, the five-second rule, where it does and does not apply.
0: Yes.
1: I will tell the story of what I saw, and you can tell me if this is normal, or am I just, you know, a fuddy-duddy?
0: I have a very strong opinion on this, and we can get into it coming up next.
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1: Sunshine in effect today, buddy. And in fact, we have a heat advisory going on this week. Starts 11 a.m. tomorrow, goes till 8 p.m. tomorrow, so be aware tomorrow, a little bit extra on the hot side. But today, sun and clouds, highs around 81 degrees. Later on tonight, clear, warm, humid, lows getting down to 75. Tomorrow, same story. Wednesday, it'll be up to 84. I think that day would be the hot one, but it's less humid that day, so look forward to that. Mostly 80s and 60s all week, dip into the 70s this weekend with some rain, but we'll talk about that when we get closer. 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

0: look, Anthony is the guy who thought a good business model would be borrowing children to go hit on women at the mall. So he's definitely not the guy that you'd go to for parenting advice. But in this situation, you caught something over the weekend and you instantly were like, wait a second. That's not supposed to happen.
1: People call them different things. Depends on where you grew up. I don't know if they're ices or freeze pops out here for the frozen Kool-Aid in a tube summer treat.
0: Freezy pops.
1: Freezy pops.
0: Yeah.
1: So so ices, freezy pops, whatever. I was at the beach party. And
0: Bad Moms Club.
1: I saw a wonderful father and son enjoying some family time together.
0: The kid was eating the extra, extra huge freezy pop. So it's like 2 feet long. It's a huge freezy pop.
1: It's a biggin. At some point in time, because I didn't see the actual breakage and drop, I only saw the aftermath, the cleanup. So somehow or another, the kid drops the freezy pop or it turns upside down and ice shards jump out of the tube. All right.
0: So the pop is now on the ground.
1: On the ground. Okay. All right. On the ground at the beach, which means probably sand and Lord knows what else people walk on.
0: Not probably. Definitely sand. There's sand. Yeah. I saw it everywhere.
1: I then proceeded to watch the father and son together as a team. And I love me some teamwork. Pick up the frozen pieces that had fallen out of the tube
0: and throw them in
1: and
0: the trash,
1: slide
0: right?
1: them back into the tube.
0: Oh no.
1: For the boy to continue to suck on. As someone who is sans baby, sans child, doesn't ever have to watch babies, I don't know how much of, because you know, growing up, we all had that. That's a 2 seconds, we'll pick it back, I'll be fine. We had that, you know, generally in poor areas is where we have that. So I don't know if there is a rule for that. I don't know if there's
0: I mean, I have my own rule for that.
1: So yeah, I'm taking I'm just offering the idea to the parents out there. I guess I didn't know if that was the right thing to do or if you would have canceled that. Just taking
0: Carrie was sitting right there. She said, "I questioned that myself."
1: See?
0: Anthony.
1: She saw it.
0: Now
1: too.
0: She's a Bad Moms Club member. We're Bad Moms Club members. Good moms wouldn't do that. Here's the deal. So I approached this man and asked him if he wanted to buy a ticket to Bad Moms Club, and he's like, "Oh, I'll have to see what my wife and the baby want to do." So his wife and the baby were elsewhere. He was with the older child. I think he only did that because the mom wasn't around, and I think he was like, "I don't want to have to go buy a new one," because when your kid drops their ice cream treat, what happens? Tears, emotional damage, and then you got to go buy another one. I think he wasn't in the mood for that, and he's like, "Well." Well, a little sand won't hurt. A mom would never. My rules are, we're not eating things with sand on it.
1: Yeah.
0: And we're not eating things that are covered in, like, hair.
1: No.
0: Otherwise, like, a little piece of dirt, you know, it's fine. But if my kids drop something, like, on the seat of the car, the carpeted floor of the car, and they pick up, like, yesterday, we were coming home from a birthday party, my son was eating Gushers. He dropped the Gushers, and I was like, they're goners. But I go and look, and they have fallen onto a baseball cap. Inside the cap, I picked him up. I'm like, no hair. You should eat it. And he's like, okay.
1: So then is it, if it has to be washed off, then probably no. But if it can be blown off like a game cartridge?
0: I think that's fair.
1: It's
0: like,
1: clear?
0: Sand is never in my house going to get the pass.
1: It's the glitter of the nature world.
0: Well, have you ever gotten sand in your mouth? Uh-huh. It'll ruin your teeth, and it's horrendously uncomfortable. Like, I just think that man only did that because the mom was not nearby. I think it would have been a different story if mom was there.
1: Couple of dads hopping in to rinse it off and go to town?
0: No.
1: Not for sand. Nope. No second rule exists for sand.
0: And yeah, Rick. Ick.
1: No.
0: Okay. Yeah, I mean, that was something. And if it's wet, you're dropping something wet.
1: Uh-huh.
0: Onto sand, that's even worse. Yeah.
1: It didn't make sense. Because then I watched them just suck on this.
0: The kid was eating it.
1: This freezy pop. I'm just thinking like, man, all that grits just get in there. That can't be right.
0: Yeah. No, you go buy another one.
1: Anyways.
0: Or you teach the kid about disappointment. Look, it's
1: sorry,
0: not fun,
1: buddy.
0: But they do have to learn at some point.
1: You got to hold on to the whole tube.
0: Also, if you rinse, Jim, you said rinse it off. If you rinse off a popsicle, it disintegrates. It's gone.
1: It's
0: so
1: gone.
0: That was the only option. You let it go. You eat sand. All right.
1: And for what it's worth, I didn't see, you know, granted, again, I only saw the cleanup, so I didn't see if the kid, like, was about to break out in tears, and he was trying to preemptive, like, oh, no, it's fine, or if this is just standard procedure at the house.
0: No. So. What's your story? What's your rule? Let us
1: know.
0: Sand,
1: no sand.
0: 716-952-9334.
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0: 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No major issues. You will have a 15-minute delay if you're trying to cross into the U.S. via the Peace Bridge, but elsewhere we're looking okay right now. And that's your traffic on 103.3 The Edge.
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1: 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Anthony, how do they sign up?
2: 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Looking for teams of 2, 3, and 4 to take on Cassidy and some trivia, buddy.
1: All right, brush up on your trivia with a silly, dumb game to prepare for Can't Beat Cassidy Live. Coming up next, we'll get into that game after Nirvana.

0: That's the sound of a Silly Dumb Game coming at you here on the Cass and Anthony Morning Show. Today's Silly Dumb Game is in honor of a birthday and a death day.
1: No.
0: Bummer. Today is the birthday of Harrison Ford.
1: Oh, is it?
0: Born on this day back in 1942 in Chicago, Illinois. And unfortunately, it's also the passing day for Sam Neill. Actor,
1: so
0: great, born in Ireland, but also has residencies and citizenship in New Zealand and Australia. Passed away today at the age of 78. He did have some bouts with cancer early on in his life, but according to his family, he was cancer-free for his death. And
1: it
0: was all very unexpected and sudden, so very sad to hear. The passing of Sam. Now, Sam and Harrison Ford both in a lot of movies scored by John Williams.
1: You're right, Anthony.
0: The famous composer. So what I did is I grabbed different John Williams songs.
1: Okay.
0: We'll play them 5-1-1. A couple bonuses in there for fun. Just stuff that he's done. You'll tell me if it's a Jurassic Park movie, if it's a Star Wars movie, or if it's a Indiana Jones movie.
1: Okay.
0: For those two of those feature Harrison Ford and Jurassic Park features Sam Neill.
1: Okay.
0: And I'll work my way down the list. Feel free to help cast out on the text line 716-952-9334. No reversies. We're just playing the song. We'll see if you get it. And we can begin when you're ready.
1: All right. Indiana Jones.
0: Looking for Star Wars in that one.
1: Really?
0: I also would have taken Home Alone for fun.
1: Is it really?
0: No, it's Star Wars.
1: I was like, no, there's no way.
0: But he does, you know, the church music in Home Alone as well, so.
1: You know what they think? Hark, how the sweet heaven.
0: Yeah, exactly.
2: Okay.
1: Off to a weak start, but
0: it's all right. Janessa
1: totally
0: got the one right in there.
1: Gonna redeem myself.
0: Gotta let it breathe a little bit, girl.
1: I know.
0: I got excited. All right. See how you do with the next song.
1: Nothing excites me like a little J Dub. All right. Okay. All right. All right.

0: So beautiful. That's got to be a Jurassic Park movie.
1: You were correct in that one. That is the Jurassic Park theme song. I've seen somebody walk down the aisle to this in Colorado.
0: Really? Yeah. Wow.
1: Love the ceremony.
0: Okay. All right. Man, J-Dub crushed it every time.
2: Every time.
0: So good.
2: Every time. All right. We got a one on the board there for you. Let's see how you do with this next song.
0: Dr. Jones, Dr. Jones.
2: Dr. Jones.
1: Dr. Jones, no, like Nazis. Nazis bad. What do you go, Janessa, on that one? Indiana Jones. To be exact, I believe that is the Raiders March is the exact same name of that song.
0: One.
1: It's a good one.
0: It's a good one. One.
1: All right, you're knocking the game out of the park and see how you do with this next song.
0: Star Wars.
1: Star Wars, correct on that one.
0: Let's go to the cantina. And that is jizz music,
1: right?
0: That
1: is jizz,
0: right?
1: Yes. Okay. The fine elements of jizz.
0: Do you think John Williams named it jizz, or do you think George Lucas
1: Ooh,
0: named it jizz?
1: Ooh, it's a great question. Yeah. That's a great question. Feels like a Lucas move.
0: Yeah, it's so Lucas.
1: So Lucas of him.
0: All right.
1: All right. Out of the park. Got a couple songs left. Let's see how you do.
0: It's when they're, like, seeing the island in the helicopter.
1: Yes!
0: Yeah.
1: Arrival to the Island is the name
0: yes.
1: of the song. Or Journey to the Island, but
0: He's
1: way to
0: like,
1: go.
0: Welcome to Jurassic Park. All right.
1: You're really good at this game.
0: I've seen that movie.
1: All right. I think we got one left and some bonuses for you. Let's see how you do.
0: I think I have two bonuses left.
1: Two bonuses left.
0: It looks like.
1: Yes.
0: Okay. Bonus number one.

0: It's none of the movies that we were talking about earlier. This is just John Wayne's joint.
1: This is...
0: Separate. No Harrison Ford, no Sam Neill. This is
1: this is a John Williams.
0: Just a J-Dub banger.
1: Because I recognize it.
0: Uh-huh. Janessa with the great.

0: It sounds similar to the Star Wars stuff, though,
1: I know.
0: Superman.
1: He's got a flavor, that John.
0: Yeah, okay,
1: got a flavor. Yeah, Superman theme song for that one.
0: So good.
1: And then one last one is for you. You should be able to get pretty quick, but we'll see. We'll see how you feel.
0: Jaws
1: is great.
0: Janessa, big John Williams fan. She said in all caps, "I love this game."
1: You get that J-Dub tattoo on you. It's with Brother Knuckles, J-Dub right there.
0: I love how it shows how just you can build tension musically. Like, this is such a... It's so well done. It's so good.
1: Well, that's the game. Thanks for playing.
0: All right.
1: Happy birthday, Harrison Ford, and unfortunate loss of Sam Neill. Heaven's gonna need a bigger boat.
0: Yeah, they are. All right, it is a silly, dumb game. That's how we do it.

0: It's 103.3 The Edge. It's the Cass and Anthony Morning Show. Usually, the conundrum you have as a pet owner is if you don't want people to pet your dog. And that's when you hear stories where it's like, I didn't want you to pet my dog, and then things went wrong.
1: I told you not to pet him.
0: Well, we have a story that's the completely opposite situation, and it's the most insane thing I've ever heard.
1: It's ridiculous.
0: He's like, you better pet my dog. Ill-advised news is coming up next.
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0: 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Elsewhere, we're okay right now. That's your traffic on The Edge.
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6: All right, it's 103.3 The Edge. It's the Cass and Anthony Morning Show. And every day we step in here and scour the internet as we peruse the periodicals, just looking for the dumb stories of the day. And well, my friends, we found some dumb ones. So much extra dumb, we bring you a double dose of the ill-advised news. It's the Too Dumb, Too Furious edition.
7: Normally, when you're out in public and people are like, can I pet that dog? You're like, I don't know. Do I really want to let a stranger pet my dog? Because what if something bad happens? You can get a little nervous, right? Normally, it's not someone that's saying, you better pet my dog or else. That's what happened in this weird story from Florida. A 75-year-old Florida man pepper sprayed a family at a pet store because the kids would not pet his dog.
6: Oh, my God.
7: Yes.
6: No.
7: So this happened in Gainesville. Officers responded to the pet supermarket 8 p.m. Wednesday. A man named Marshall Avener approached a family and asked if the two children wanted to pet his dog. When they ignored him, he said, do you want to pet me instead? Oh, my God.

0: Oh, my God.
1: So the dad confronted him.
2: This is so crazy.
1: The family started to walk away. He came back several times to argue, allegedly tried to grab a child from another family.
0: Oh, my God.
1: He then pulled out a can of pepper spray and sprayed it recklessly, affecting six people, including children. He told the police, I don't know why I made the comment, but I did not touch anyone. He's now being held without bond. Crazy.
0: Weird behavior there, buddy.
1: Crazy. Oh, my gosh. What? Want to pet me instead?
0: Although I love the quick response, I don't recommend it. At least not with kids around. That's insane. All right. Well, yeah. Don't do that. My story coming to us from Lebanon, Tennessee, just outside of Nashville, where our friends Post 6 Nachos currently reside.
1: Yeah.
0: Great
1: that's
0: show
1: right,
0: by them last
1: show.
0: Night. A man is facing charges after he allegedly broke into a Walmart, damaged a few items, and was found in a peculiar way. Officers went into a Walmart overnight. Employees reported that a man had broken into the store and was damaging items. Before officers arrived, employees safely evacuated the sales floor and sheltered in a secure area. When officers arrived, they found 26-year-old Madison Man lying naked on a pallet of dog food.
1: Do what now?
0: Lying naked on a pallet of dog food. The suspect then fled into the closing section as officers attempted to take him into custody. He was apprehended a short time later. 26-year-old is now facing multiple charges, including disorderly conduct, public intoxication, vandalism, aggravated criminal trespassing, and additional related charges. No name, though, for being 26 years old. Surprised I didn't give a name out.
1: Right? You
0: know. All right, well, just...
1: It's giving Josh. It's a very Josh thing.
0: Uh-huh.
1: Yeah. Maybe Todd. I don't know. No, not Todd. We have enough Todds that listen to show. Brad. Well, Brad did it.
0: Keep it in your pants, buddy.
1: For sure. And do not make me pet that dog.
3: Wow.
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0: It's 103.3 The Edge, Cass and Anthony Morning Show. The prize is that you can win having a free fun night out with Can't Beat Cassidy Trivia Night at Hofbräu House Buffalo. Are wide-ranging.
1: Maybe you
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1: Maybe you want dinner covered for you and your trivia team.
0: Or maybe you want to sit in with us and do the morning show one morning.
1: You can do that.
0: These are all things you can win just by signing your trivia team up for Can't Beat Cassidy Live. It's all going down at Hofbräu House Buffalo, Saturday, August 1st from 7 to 9 p.m. Yes, it is completely free to sign up and play. Now, look, if you want to come and eat and drink during the show, they're going to have some great food and drink specials, just like they did last time. 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And, of course, you can get the full menu as well. Now, that's going to cost you, but the trivia night free. So
1: free.
0: You can take it home, show your pop culture dominance, and take it home for the team with some great prizes. 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
1: All right, partly sunny and humid today. Highs around 81. Clear tonight, still humid. Lows getting down to 75. Tomorrow and the rest of the week, pretty much the same story. Up in the 80s. Eventually dipping down into the 70s once rain hits this weekend, but pretty much in the 80s all week long. Currently 75 and sunny at 103.3 The Edge.
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0: the Cass and Anthony Morning Show on 103.3 The Edge. We loved meeting you out this weekend, whether it was out at Sunset Bay or out at Electric City. We just love hanging out with you. So please come out and join us. We have, obviously, Can't Be Cassidy Live coming up. We'll get into some more news as we get closer to the fall about bill stuff and blood drives and all that sort of stuff. And we do have a couple August things coming up that we, of course, will be announcing as well. Very excited. So we look forward to hanging out with you.
1: Yeah, buddy. Still
0: throughout the year.
1: Still plenty of concerts left on LB at that Sublime show for sure in August. So
0: hell yeah.
1: Let's hang out.
0: Hell yeah. All right. Let's do it. Let's bring you some donuts at some point. Get signed up for those. Every Monday that we're in town, we go out and we take donuts from Paula's Donuts. Our good friends at Paula's hook us up every week with a bunch of donuts and we bring them to your office for you to do with as you please. Usually, we recommend giving them to your coworkers so they, like, you know, are less awkward and happy and enjoy you. But you could keep them for yourself if you wanted to.
1: Not me. I always encourage you to yield the power. You will control the office that day.
0: All right, that.
1: You will bless the donuts for those that deserve it.
0: Brian said, who was that last band you played? So familiar. We played In Color from Headlights, followed by 30 Seconds to Mars, The Kill. Not sure which one you're talking about.
1: Probably
0: the Headlights one. Yeah, they're a brand new band. All right. We will see you tomorrow. Have a great rest of your day. We got stuff to do. Got to go deliver the donuts and get ready the podcast, Anthony.
1: Ready the podcast.
0: It shall be henceforth known as the Cass and Anthony podcast. And you can find it wherever you like to listen to podcasts. Or if you're not like a big preferred podcast app kind of person, you could listen to it directly on our website. Super simple, super easy. Yep. Anthony was looking at some of the statistics. We got people that listen in like Vietnam. A lot of weird Kansas listeners. We see you, Hutchinson, Kansas.
1: Yeah, we're surprised with that one.
0: Who are you?
1: We don't know.
0: And why are you listening to our show? Do we know you personally? Because Anthony and I both have Kansas adjacent stories.
1: Yeah,
0: so.
1: Not far from there. So,
0: Who do you work for?
1: Who is number two?
0: Who does number two work for? We need to know. All right, before we get out of here, giving you a moment of Zen that isn't very Zen-like at all, but we had to do it because of the holiday today.
1: Today is National Beans and Frank's Day.
0: Okay, so here's your moment of Zen.
2: Exactly are we looking at here?
3: 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What?
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3: I don't know. It looks like, I think it's a little bit of both.
5: Frank some beans! Frank some beans!
0: Great movie. I love how he's like, is it the Franks or is it the Banks?
1: Such a good voice.
0: Is it one of the greatest voices? All right. We will see you tomorrow.
6: I'm poisoning the news for today. 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
0: But for now, we leave you in the nimble hands of Dixon. 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He'll keep you up to date with all things music related. Okay. All right. Anything else before we go?
1: That's it, buddy.
0: All right. We're out of here. And of course,
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0: Yes.
1: Place the piece of paper over something I found my parents' signature on and try and trace it through the paper. 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
2: The second we got a scanner, I learned how to doctor grade reports. The second!
0: And Anthony.
1: Yeah, I did lines in my classroom.
2: Oh!
1: I did lines in the teacher's lounge bathroom. But she's like, look, I would never put the students in danger.
2: She Dr. Seussing the cocaine? I do not have cocaine over here. I do have the cocaine over there.
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Turnstile and Look Out For Me, part of your Monday morning soundtrack on 103.3 The Edge. Now, this past Friday night, our second main event for the upcoming two-night SummerSlam, August 1st and 2nd from WWE, was set. We already knew that Roman Reigns was defending his title against Seth Rollins, and now we know CM Punk will defend his newly won Universal Heavyweight title against none other than Cody Rhodes. It's Tame Impala now. In the less I know, the better on 103.3 The Edge.

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18: I don't know about you, but my social media feeds are flooded with lotions and potions and gadgets, all promising to unlock different components of longevity. But if you log off, take a step back from all the hype, you'll find that the actual keys to a longer, healthier life are hiding in plain sight. There are four of them. Number one, nutrition. The Mediterranean diet really is the gold standard. Number two, exercise. You should be getting 150 minutes of moderate intensity exercise or 75 minutes of vigorous intensity exercise every week, plus strength training and stretching. Number three, sleep. Sleep is when your body and your brain repair themselves. You should be getting 7 to 9 hours a night. And finally, number four, often gets forgotten, socialization. It's not a bonus. It's a necessity for a healthy life, finding a sense of community, purpose, and belonging. I'm Dr. Sanjay Gupta, helping you live a better life.
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Absolute Legends, Depeche Mode, and Personal Jesus, part of your Monday morning soundtrack on 103.3 The Edge. It's Dixon hanging till 3 and continuing now with some fresh new alternative from Modest Mouse. This one from their recent album, An Eraser and a Maze. 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

The Ataris kick off another hour of music on 103.3 The Edge with their classic cover of Boys of Summer on 103.3 The Edge. It's Dixon hanging till 3. Got that new one from Cage the Elephant on the way, but first, a classic from Panic at the Disco. 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
1: 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I mean, that would be nuts. It's the dream.

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0: Here's the latest forecast on The Edge.
5: Partly cloudy today with a high of 81. More clouds tonight and a low of 75. 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
9: Not all screen time is created equal, and a new study out of Sweden is helping us understand this even better. So researchers followed more than 20,000 people over nearly two decades and determined that passive screen time, like sitting on the couch and watching television, raised someone's risk of dementia. But if they did something active, like reading, puzzles, or interacting with other people, this same group of people saw their risk of dementia drop. Just like you gotta put the work in to keep your body in shape as you age, you basically have to do the same thing with your brain. A couple things I have found to help: working to learn something new every day, whatever it might be, challenging yourself in some way every day, and really importantly, staying socially active. Some days that means meeting friends in person. Other days, maybe an email, a text, or a phone call. Just stay engaged. I'm Dr. Sanjay Gupta, helping you live a better life.
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Those boys, an upstart band out of Nashville, Tennessee, they're called In Color, and their debut single, Headlights, is flying up the charts. We're officially now knee-deep in Monday afternoon and continue with Weezer and their 14-year-old track that recently went viral. It's called Go Away, and it's only right here on 103.3 The Edge.

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1: Tuesday. You might say nothing exciting happens on a Tuesday, but we'll be here tomorrow morning and we're going to have a lot of fun.
2: More chance for you to score tickets. Go see Dave Matthews Band at Darien Lake with a game called Can't Beat Cassidy. We'll do that right around 7:15.
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13: Trouble on my left, trouble on my right. 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
16: Not all screen time is created equal. And a new study out of Sweden is helping us understand this even better. So researchers followed more than 20,000 people over nearly two decades and determined that passive screen time, like sitting on the couch and watching television, raised someone's risk of dementia. But if they did something active, like reading, puzzles, or interacting with other people, this same group of people saw their risk of dementia drop. Just like you gotta put the work in to keep your body in shape as you age, you basically have to do the same thing with your brain. A couple things I have found to help: working to learn something new every day, whatever it might be, challenging yourself in some way every day, and really importantly, staying socially active. Some days that means meeting friends in person. Other days, maybe an email, a text, or a phone call. Just stay engaged. I'm Dr. Sanjay Gupta, helping you live a better life.
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And the third place team is going to get two tickets to see Alter Bridge November 8th at Buffalo Riverworks, an Edge prize pack, and sit in on the morning show with Cass and Anthony. 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
1: Two songs in to a two-hour concert. We are now two songs in. 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
1: 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You're going to ruin this for everybody.
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3: 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Bang, bang, boom, boom.
1: Let's go. 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Boom, boom.
3: Boom, boom is correct on that one. 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

That's a new one from Sublime. It's called Until the Sun Explodes. 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
21: A better life with Dr. Sanjay Gupta.
22: I'm feeling lucky to have my college-age kids home with me for a few weeks this summer. And one of the things I know we're going to be talking about, AI. I've started to use it more often at the hospital to get fresh takes on patient problems that I'm trying to solve. And for my girls, well, I know that they are navigating college now with these new powerful tools, something frankly that you and I couldn't have even imagined when we were in school. But while it may be tempting to outsource your studying and your work to these large language models, I beg you not to. And that's because AI chatbots tend to reproduce what researchers call weird viewpoints. That's an acronym. Western, educated, industrialized, rich, and democratic. Look, AI isn't going away. And admittedly, it can be a really powerful tool. But you don't want it doing your thinking for you. I'm Dr. Sanjay Gupta, helping you live a better life.
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They'll be live at CMAC this Saturday night in support of their new album, I Built You a Tower. Death Cab for Cutie kicks off another hour of music on 103.3 The Edge with Riptides. And speaking of new music, got that new one from Cage the Elephant on the way. But first, off an album that turns 10 this year. It's called Woodstock. It was Grammy nominated as well. Portugal the Man and Feel It Still kick off another hour of music on 103.3 The Edge.

0: 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Plush.
1: Hey, this is Matt Schultz from Cage the Elephant. This is our new song, Beaches in Tennessee. It's your music. Plus.
0: Cage the Elephant's Matt Schultz on opening for Oasis on their reunion tour last year.
1: Yeah, it was amazing, honestly. It was one of the best tours that we've been on in years. I mean, the audiences were incredible. Every night, the venues were insane. And it definitely was an inspiration, to say the least. Right after we finished the tour, we went right back into the studio. So yeah, it definitely was

0: 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It's your Music Plus.
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8: Trouble on my left, trouble on my right. 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
14: A better life with Dr. Sanjay Gupta.
15: If I were to ask you what makes for a good night's sleep, you'd probably say a dark, quiet room, not too many things on your mind. But every night when you go to get some Z's, how often do you really think about the temperature in your bedroom? Temperature may be one of the most underappreciated factors in sleep. That's according to the Senior Vice President of Research and Scientific Affairs at the National Sleep Foundation. We often hear about lights and screens and stress, but even modest changes in temperature and airflow can influence both how quickly you fall asleep and how deeply you stay asleep. Most experts will recommend a room temperature of 60 to 67 degrees Fahrenheit. You might also experiment with your sheets and what you actually wear to bed. Play around a bit and see what improves your sleep. You might be delightfully surprised. I'm Dr. Sanjay Gupta, helping you live a better life.
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Taking it back to the summer of ska, better known to us Gen Xers as 1997 for the Mighty Mighty Bosstones and the impression that I get. Anybody else win some money off Conor McGregor's misfortune this past Saturday night? I called it last week. I said it wasn't going to go more than a couple of minutes, but I didn't expect it to be an injury. I just expected Conor to get knocked out. Either way, I won a little bit of money. Not too bad for a guy that barely gambles. Lola Young now and Messi on 103.3 The Edge.

Just 11 short days away from the release of their new album, Reality Awaits, with Rick Rubin at the helm. I am excited for the new album from The Strokes. Ahead of the album, we get a new tune called Going Shopping and continue now with classic Nirvana in Come As You Are on 103.3 The Edge.

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8: Trouble on my left, trouble on my right. 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
10: If I were to ask you what makes for a good night's sleep, you'd probably say a dark, quiet room, not too many things on your mind. But every night when you go to get some Z's, how often do you really think about the temperature in your bedroom? Temperature may be one of the most underappreciated factors in sleep. That's according to the Senior Vice President of Research and Scientific Affairs at the National Sleep Foundation. We often hear about lights and screens and stress, but even modest changes in temperature and airflow can influence both how quickly you fall asleep and how deeply you stay asleep. Most experts will recommend a room temperature of 60 to 67 degrees Fahrenheit. You might also experiment with your sheets and what you actually wear to bed. Play around a bit and see what improves your sleep. You might be delightfully surprised. I'm Dr. Sanjay Gupta, helping you live a better life.
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Winding down our time together for this Monday with Blink 182 and The Rock Show. It's Dixon headed for the door. Lexi's up next. She's got you till 7, and I'll pop back in tomorrow morning, 10 a.m., to guide you through the early part of your Tuesday. And for today, I want to say goodbye with a new single from a band who has my entire heart at the present moment. Their new album, Victory Garden, one of my absolute favorites of 2026. Young the Giants back with a brand new track called Evergreen. And Lexi's up next on 103.3 The Edge.

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Want to thank you so much for coming out to the Strumbella show last night. Letter to Elise, absolutely crushed it. I swear those guys get better and better every time I see them. And Post-Sex Nachos, not to mention the Strumbellas. It was a blast. Thanks so much for coming out with 103.3 The Edge.

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1: Tuesday. You might say nothing exciting happens on a Tuesday, but we'll be here tomorrow morning and we're going to have a lot of fun.
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12: A Better Life with Dr. Sanjay Gupta.
13: When you need your body to perform, but some of your muscles are having trouble, other muscles can sometimes help compensate. This is a great thing short term. But long-term, it can lead to serious and even chronic aches and pains. So if you've got nagging stiffness or irritation somewhere, don't push through it. Try to figure out why it's happening and how you can correct it. Strength and conditioning specialist Dana Santa says, performing exercises at a deliberate tempo makes it easier to notice when the wrong muscles are taking over, and also gives the intended muscles a chance to engage before that compensation kicks in. Dana suggests that starting with primary movement patterns such as squatting, hinging, pushing, pulling, rotating, and core can help make compensation easiest to identify and to address. I'm Dr. Sanjay Gupta, helping you live a better life.
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1: It's a hot one out there, 80 degrees and sunny, up to 86 degrees through the rest of the afternoon. It's going to fluctuate between 83 and 87. Through the next couple of hours, heading into the evening, going to be seeing a low of 74. Tomorrow, high of 90, sunny skies. That's the weather in Buffalo.
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Turnstile, look out for me. 103 through the edge. So much fun out at Electric City last night for the Strumbellas concert. And we're going to be hanging out at Electric City in just 2 weeks away from Edge Emo Night. 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If you haven't heard what we're hooking you up with, I'll tell you next on the Edge.

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hot pursuit and fiery auto crashes. 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Some will fall in love with life and drink it from a fountain that is pouring like an avalanche coming down the mountain.

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17: Travel on my left, travel on my right. 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They say I should have my age. What's my age again? 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
7: Trouble on my left, trouble on my right. 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

102.33 The Edge in the heart of the Edge Summer Tour. Only a couple shows left. Summer still got so much more to go. 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Here's the latest from Noah Kahan. It's Doors.

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What's up? 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Edge Emo Night. It's 2 weeks away. Hooking you up with a bunch of cool prizes. My name is Lexi. 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
1: Yeah, I wouldn't say that a lot of Cage the Elephant songs come together quickly, but usually the ones that at least leave an impression on the band that we're excited about do, and this was one of those that definitely came together quickly. It was pretty much done in one day. It was a fun one.

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4: If I were to ask you what makes for a good night's sleep, you'd probably say a dark, quiet room, not too many things on your mind. But every night when you go to get some Z's, how often do you really think about the temperature in your bedroom? Temperature may be one of the most underappreciated factors in sleep. That's according to the Senior Vice President of Research and Scientific Affairs at the National Sleep Foundation. We often hear about lights and screens and stress, but even modest changes in temperature and airflow can influence both how quickly you fall asleep and how deeply you stay asleep. Most experts will recommend a room temperature of 60 to 67 degrees Fahrenheit. You might also experiment with your sheets and what you actually wear to bed. Play around a bit and see what improves your sleep. You might be delightfully surprised. I'm Dr. Sanjay Gupta, helping you live a better life.
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My name is Lexi. Thanks so much for hanging out with us all weekend long with The Edge. That cast is Bad Moms Club out at Sunset Bay. It was a blast. Not to mention the Strombella's Post-Sex Nachos. And Letter to Elise out at Electric City. We're going to be doing it all again in 2 weeks at Emo Night. You grab your tickets.

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2: A better life with Dr. Sanjay Gupta.
3: I'm feeling lucky to have my college-age kids home with me for a few weeks this summer. And one of the things I know we're going to be talking about, AI. I've started to use it more often at the hospital to get fresh takes on patient problems that I'm trying to solve. And for my girls, well, I know that they are navigating college now with these new powerful tools. Something, frankly, that you and I couldn't have even imagined when we were in school. But while it may be tempting to outsource your studying and your work to these large language models, I beg you not to. And that's because AI chatbots tend to reproduce what researchers call weird viewpoints. That's an acronym: Western, Educated, Industrialized, Rich, and Democratic. Look, AI isn't going away, and admittedly, it can be a really powerful tool, but you don't want it doing your thinking for you. I'm Dr. Sanjay Gupta, helping you live a better life.
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It's Stella. Happy Monday. Weekend went by way too quick, but we're back at it, having a good time. I'm here with you till midnight. We have some great news we're going to get to. Let's start.

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1: 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You might say nothing exciting happens on a Tuesday, but we'll be here tomorrow morning and we're going to have a lot of fun.
2: 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We'll do that right around 7:15.
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How was your weekend? 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Ended up going and watching the finale at Southern Tier Brewery.

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1: A better life with Dr. Sanjay Gupta.
2: When you need your body to perform, but some of your muscles are having trouble, other muscles can sometimes help.

0: compensate. This is a great thing short term, but long term it can lead to serious and even chronic aches and pains. So if you've got nagging stiffness or irritation somewhere, don't push through it. Try to figure out why it's happening and how you can correct it. Strength and conditioning specialist Dana Santa says, performing exercises at a deliberate tempo makes it easier to notice when the wrong muscles are taking over, and also gives the intended muscles a chance to engage before that compensation kicks in. Dana suggests that starting with primary movement patterns such as squatting, hinging, pushing, pulling, rotating, and core can help make compensation easiest to identify and to address. I'm Dr. Sanjay Gupta, helping you live a better life.
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1: She may contain the urge to run away, but hold her down with soggy clothes and breeze blocks.